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5: And now, the weather.
6: Outside, gloomy skies, a persistent drizzle, and a chilly wind blowing from the west, north, east, and south. But inside, temperatures of toasty warm, with a high chance of plush rugs, soft lighting, and snuggly throws. 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
18: Top stories this hour. Donald Trump and Xi Jinping have attended a White House state dinner as the Chinese leader's three-day US visit continues. AI, trade and the conflict in Iran are among the issues being discussed. China Dialogue founder Isabel Hilton says there's a clear reason why Mr. Trump wants closer ties with Beijing.
19: Trump has wasted an awful lot of missiles in Iran and he can't replace them without a steady supply of strategic minerals. This is just a little reminder that if he really wants to have a functioning armed forces again, he'd better be nice to China.
18: Meanwhile, CNN and MS Now say the reporters were denied access to the state dinner. It came hours after a federal judge ordered the Trump administration to restore access to them and Politico. Iran's president, Masoud Pezeshkian, is in New York for the UN General Assembly. He's told Fox News his country does not want a nuclear weapon and is willing to allow international inspections. He says Tehran remains committed to an agreement signed with Donald Trump in June, aimed at ending hostilities. Mr. Pezeshkian says Iran still wants to move forward with the deal.
0: The problems, the difficulties that exist in the region is a lack of coordination. A lack of coordination between the United States and those who are in the region, specifically in Iran, and wish to move forward within the framework of that agreement.
18: Far-right activist Daniel Thomas, known as Danny Tomo, is due in court later charged with criminal damage. It's alleged he slashed a boat in the English Channel while an emergency responder was on board. Researchers are warning patients could be dying because A&E departments are too crowded. A study by medics in the Trainee Emergency Research Network found departments across England, Wales and Northern Ireland are working at 175% occupancy. And the Premier League and the top divisions in Germany, Italy and Spain will make a joint call for governance reform at FIFA today. A collective statement is expected to be released, demanding greater input on key issues. From Sky News, I'm Daisy Steele. Nation
10: 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Whether you're working nights or just getting up, good morning. It's Early Breakfast and this is Gary Parker on Nation Radio. And coming up, I have Ellie Goulding after Michael Jackson. Nation.

0: Morning, my side. It's Eurythmics and it's Nation Radio Suffolk. Calendar Girls, the musical, is still showing at the new Wolseley Theatre in Ipswich. It closes tomorrow night, so if you're thinking of a night out with the girls, that could be a good one. And The Vicar of Dibley, that's at the Theatre Royal in Bury St Edmunds until tomorrow night as well. A couple of great comedies on here in Suffolk tonight and tomorrow night. It's Nation Radio with Steve Miliband on the way next. Nation
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0: Nation Radio. It's early breakfast and it's Friday morning. I'll tell you how to get into the draw for a chance to win 600 grand on Make Me a Winner. The early breakfast pub quiz is on the way too, and more of the best variety of hits like Sheryl Crow after the headlines at 5.
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17: The top stories this hour. Donald Trump has welcomed China's President Xi Jinping back to the White House for a state dinner. Some of the world's biggest tech bosses were among the guests, including Elon Musk, Tim Cook and Sam Altman. President Xi says the two leaders reached common understandings on a number of issues during their talks earlier. Mr. Trump says significant progress has been made.
18: We will also discuss pressing issues concerning security, technology and superintelligence, SI. The decisions we make in these areas today can promote peace and prosperity for decades and decades to come.
17: CNN and MS Now say their reporters were denied access to the state dinner. It came hours after a federal judge ordered the Trump administration to restore access to them. The judge said Donald Trump's ban on the news outlets from the White House was unconstitutional. Far-right activist Daniel Thomas, known as Danny Tomo, is due in court later charged with criminal damage. It's alleged he slashed a boat in the English Channel while an emergency responder was on board. The first tickets for Oasis's tour next year are due to go on sale later, but you can't just join the queue. Fans needed to register in advance and be lucky enough to get a unique code, giving them a set time slot to buy. Adam Webb from the Fanfare Alliance says whatever the measures, one problem remains.
19: I think what we're not seeing any differences from are the big resale sites, the uncapped resale sites, which are still dominated by ticket touts, mostly overseas ticket touts.
17: In sport, the Premier League and the top divisions in Germany, Italy and Spain will make a joint call for governance reform at FIFA today. A collective statement is expected to be released, demanding greater input. And Wales suffered a narrow 1-0 defeat against Portugal in their Nations League opener in Lisbon. The Republic of Ireland lost 1-0 in Kosovo. From Sky News, I'm Daisy Steele. Yeah.
0: Good morning, happy Friday to you. It's Gary on Nation Radio, playing the best variety of hits. And on the way, Fine Young Cannibals after Sheryl Crow. 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

0: Friday morning at Nation Radio. It's Tony and Emma on Breakfast Next, and they've got everything you need to know to get into the draw to win £600,000 on Make Me a Winner. 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How? Tony and Emma will tell you next on Breakfast, and the top stories next. 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
6: Top stories this hour. Donald Trump's welcomed China's President Xi Jinping back to the White House for a state dinner. Some of the world's biggest tech bosses were among the guests. The US president says significant progress has been made.
7: We will also discuss pressing issues concerning security, technology, and superintelligence, SI. The decisions we make in these areas today can promote peace and prosperity for decades and decades to come.
6: An anti-migrant activist is due in court later after a dinghy with a rescue worker on board was slashed in the English Channel. The 37-year-old, known as Danny Tomo's, charged with criminal damage. Thousands of council workers will be sacked and rehired on new contracts after talks with unions broke down. Glasgow City Council says the new deal will end unequal pay at the local authority. And the first tickets for Oasis's tour next year are due to go on sale later. Fans registered in advance to try and get a code for a time slot to buy them in.
8: Now for the news here in Suffolk, in question for the death of a three-year-old boy from Brantham will open in Ipswich today. Noah Woods died on the 16th of September after going missing from a park on Miriam Close. Over 1,300 people joined the search to find him. Domestic abuse charity supporting people in Suffolk's a specialist court for serious sexual offences are long overdue. The government plans to introduce dedicated courtrooms across England and Wales within 2 years, with private areas for victims and specially trained staff. The UA's chief executive, Jules Ramsey-Palmer, says the changes will have a big impact for families.
9: Goes some way to reducing the re-traumatisation of them by the criminal justice system. And it will also end the current postcode lottery that exists because of the limited specialist courts that are already in place.
8: And a 70-year-old man from Lowestoft has been given a 12-month community order after admitting indecent image offences involving children. Stanley Smith of Roman Road was arrested after police received information he'd uploaded suspected illegal images online. He's also been given a 5-year sexual harm prevention order.
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8: Warm with sunny spells today in Suffolk. Chance of rain tonight. Highs of 27 degrees Celsius. That's the latest. I'm Amber Roderick.
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12: 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It's finally Friday. It's Tony and Emma at breakfast here at Nation Radio. Let's get on Kirsty McCall and New England. Let's kick off the show right here with Wham, The Edge of Heaven, Nation Radio.
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0: This is Kirsty McCall and in New England here at Nation Radio, the best variety of hits at breakfast time. Brilliant to be here. Thank you. It's Tony and Emma at breakfast with John Paul Young and the Rag and Bone Man coming next now as it's Friday. Make me a
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8: I'm Greg Edwards. Good morning. Out on the main routes, traffic's all looking okay so far. It's fine on the A14, both east and westbound on the sensors. No big problems on the A12. Just those roadworks to bear in mind at Marlesford on Main Road. Some temporary lights in place near to Bell Lane for several more days, which might cause you one or two short delays. If you're travelling in Felixstowe, the A154 Walton Avenue is closed while they work on the gas mains with a diversion between Nacton Road and the caravan.
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0: In the rain, there's Deacon Blue and Fergus Sings the Blues. I was so lucky to see them play live earlier this year. Right, Gwen Stefani's coming soon. It's Tony and Emma at Breakfast at Nation Radio with Coolio's Gangster's Paradise. Next. Nation
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6: I'm Greg Edwards. Good morning. Out on the main routes, traffic's all looking okay so far. It's fine on the A14, both east and westbound on the sensors. No big problems on the A12. Just those roadworks to bear in mind at Marlsford on Main Road. Some temporary lights in place near to Bell Lane for several more days, which might cause you one or two short delays. If you're travelling in Felixstowe, the A154 Walton Avenue is closed while they work on the gas mains with a diversion between Nacton Road and the caravan park.
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0: That's great, isn't it? That's Cat's Eye and Animal here at Nation Radio, the best variety of hits at breakfast time. Good morning, welcome to Friday. It's almost a weekend in my book. Next today, the world famous Tony and Emma guessing game is coming your way. Right, will someone get the question right today? Nation
1: 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And now, the weather.
2: Outside, gloomy skies, a persistent drizzle, and a chilly wind blowing from the west, north, east, and south.
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5: Top stories this hour. Donald Trump's hosting a private tea at the White House for China's President Xi Jinping later. It follows a state dinner attended by some of the biggest names in tech. Security and artificial intelligence are among the issues on the agenda for the three-day visit. Professor Xiaolan Fu is an expert in tech and international development at Oxford University.
6: President Trump mentioned that US must win the AI race. We hope all countries succeed in making use of AI to better benefit the human society. However, we need to collaborate on the governance.
5: Anti-migrant activist Daniel Thomas, known as Danny Tomo, is due in court later, charged with criminal damage. It's alleged he slashed a boat in the English Channel. A council says it's going to sack more than 20,000 workers and then rehire them on new contracts. Glasgow City Council is sending letters to all of its non-teaching staff after talks with unions break down. And the first tickets for next year's Oasis tour go on sale today.
7: Now for the news here in Suffolk, the inquest into the death of three-year-old Noah Woods from Brantham will open today. Over 1,300 people joined the search to find him, but police confirmed he died on the 16th of September after going missing the day before. A charity supporting victims in Suffolk says new specialist rape courts could make a significant difference to people pursuing justice. The government plans dedicated courtrooms with private areas for victims across England and Wales within 2 years. Leeway's Jules Ramsey Palmer says going through the current court system can itself be intimidating.
8: It's re-traumatising. It genuinely puts people off wanting to pursue justice or wanting to report in the first place. So this will make a significant difference, being able to share with victims that there are trained staff and to show them the dignity that they deserve.
7: And a Lowestoft man who admitted downloading and viewing illegal images involving children has been sentenced. Police seized 14 devices from 70-year-old Stanley Smith's home after receiving information about suspected images being uploaded online. He's been given a 12-month community order.
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7: Warm with sunny spells today in Suffolk. Chance of rain tonight. Highs of 27 degrees Celsius. That's the latest. I'm Amber Roderick.
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10: It's finally Friday, or Fri-yay, as Emma likes to call it. Welcome to Fri-yay morning. Our world-famous guessing game is coming up very soon. And we're talking about Mr. Bean.

0: He was so good in Hyde Park earlier this year. There's Lewis Capaldi and Stay Love. It's Nation Radio, the best variety of hits at breakfast. And as it's Friday, make me a
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7: I'm Greg Edwards. Starting to the busy now in Ipswich on both Chevalier Street and Yarmouth Road, around Bramford Road and Norwich Road on the sensors. But apart from that, out on the main routes, it's coping well. Looking good on the A14, both east and westbound on the sensors. And it's fine on the A12 in both directions. Quick reminder, roadworks are underway in Ardley, the A137 Harwich Road. Some temporary lights are in use while they work on the water mains near to the Coggleshill Road junction for a few more days.
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0: with your dog as well, I think he will know that something good is coming at the end of that because you go slightly higher when you say it.
1: My dog also knows, because I call the vet the doctor. 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And he'll run and hide under the bed.
0: Oh, that is cruel.
1: Yeah, probably should stop doing that. This is Tony and Emma.
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14: I'm Greg Edwards. On the A12 northbound, it is queuing now towards Junction 33, where it joins the A14 at Copdock Interchange. It's taking around 10 minutes to get through, according to the census. Traffic on the A14 itself all looking good, both east and westbound this morning. Around Ipswich in the town centre, just busy on Chevalier Street and Yarmouth Road, as usual, around the Bramford Road and Norwich Road junctions. Reminder, in Felixstowe, the A154 Walton Avenue is closed for work on the gas main.
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0: There's Ray. Where is my husband? She says she's not doing a new album till she falls in love. Ooh, don't keep us waiting. Think she's so good. Right, after 8, news headlines and weather. And then, of course, your Friday shout-outs are coming your way. It's Nation Radio.
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11: Top stories this hour. Donald Trump's welcomed China's President Xi Jinping back to the White House for a state dinner. Some of the world's biggest tech bosses were among the guests. The US president says significant progress has been made.
12: We will also discuss pressing issues concerning security, technology, and superintelligence, SI. The decisions we make in these areas today can promote peace and prosperity for decades and decades to come.
11: Patients with brain tumours will be offered rapid genetic testing as part of a new pilot. Experts say the new DNA test will reduce the average diagnosis rates from weeks to days. It looks like thousands of council workers will be sacked and then rehired on new contracts after talks with unions broke down. Glasgow City Council says the new deal will end unequal pay at the local authority. And the first tickets for Oasis's tour next year are going on sale this morning. Fans needed to have registered in advance, though, and then have been lucky enough to get a unique code to get a set time slot to buy them in.
13: Now for the news here in Suffolk and in question, the death of a three-year-old boy from Brantham will open in Ipswich today. Noah Woods died on the 16th of September after going missing from a park on Miriam Close. Over 1,300 people joined the search to find him. Domestic abuse charity supporting people in Suffolk's specialist courts for serious sexual offences are long overdue. The government plans to introduce dedicated courtrooms across England and Wales within 2 years, with private areas for victims and specially trained staff. NUWAE's Chief Executive Jules Ramsey-Palmer says the changes will have a big impact for families.
14: Goes some way to reducing the re-traumatisation of them by the criminal justice system. And it will also end the current postcode lottery that exists because of the limited specialist courts that are already in place.
13: And a 70-year-old man from Lowestoft has been given a 12-month community order after admitting indecent image offences involving children. Stanley Smith of Roman Road was arrested after police received information he'd uploaded suspected illegal images online. He's also been given a 5-year sexual harm prevention order.
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13: Warm with sunny spells today in Suffolk. Chance of rain tonight. Highs of 27 degrees Celsius. That's the latest. I'm Amber Roderick.
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9: It's Friday, the 25th of September. I can't even believe we're here. Just gone 8 o'clock. Thank you so much for joining us. You're listening to Tony and Emma at breakfast. And coming up on the show, we did say we were going to talk about that very special man, Mr. Bean.

0: Robbie at Millennium sounds amazing. He's just been confirmed as one of the headliners at the Formula One Grand Prix for next year, by the way. So if you are going to Silverstone, you're going to be seeing Mr. Williams. Here comes Somba, Homewrecker next at Nation Radio with Tony and Emma. We're approaching the weekend. You know what's coming? Episode 2 of Strictly. Let's see if they get a better review. I thought it was better than the reviews. The reviews absolutely had a right go at them all and said that Josh Whittaker was wooden. And there was only one bit I thought, Josh, what are you doing, mate? And he was reading the auto cue and never do that on telly. If the other presenter's doing their words, never stand next to them mouthing the words that's on the auto cue. That's just, you just don't do that. That's just not a thing you do. And I was like, Josh, don't do that. All right, that bit, fair enough. That happened.
1: Yeah, but we said we were going to back this, and I think...
0: I am backing it.
1: No, I know, but what I'm saying is, actually, I think just go with an open mind and give them a bit of a break. So what if he was reading the autocue? Who cares?
0: I mean, episode one, done. Let's see how we go. We've got, 11 weeks to go? No, yes, 11 weeks to go.
1: Yeah, whether you, think that was wrong or whether it was right, at the end of the day, I'm here to watch the dancers, and I thought... Well done, you guys. I love the costumes. I love the dancers. I think they're all fab. And I love the music that comes with it. So actually, I am not into criticising.
0: Right. Okay. Well, we'll give it another crack this weekend. Good luck, everybody. Strictly back on tomorrow. This is Tony and Emma.
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0: He's having an amazing 2026. There's Somber and Homewrecker at Nation Radio. Best variety hits at breakfast for a Friday morning. 07740938500, by the way, if you want a Friday, well, sorry, I'm a Fry-yay shout out. And as it's Friday, lots goes on around here on a Friday, you know, like this. Make me a
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24: I'm Greg Edwards. Northbound delays on the A12 now because of a lorry fire. It's between Junction 28 at the football ground turnoff and Junction 29 at Crown Interchange, with a queue back to Junction 27. In Colchester, traffic slowed through the roadworks on St John's Road near to the Ipswich Road Junction. Around Ipswich, still heavy on both Chevalier Street and Yarmouth Road, around Bramford Road and Norwich Road this morning. That's the latest.
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13: I'm Greg Edwards. Still northbound delays on the A12 this morning between Junction 28 at the Colchester United Football Ground turnoff and Junction 29 at the Crown Interchange. A lane's closed because of a lorry fire. Queues back to Junction 27. In Colchester, roadworks are causing delays on St John's Road, heading from Ipswich Road through to Anthony Close. And at Kirby Row on the A143, delays on Norwich Road, heading east towards the A146. There's an obstruction.
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0: it is, the brand new tune from James Blunt. It's called Taste Like Summer. It's Tony and Emma at breakfast. It's Friday morning and we are ready and waiting with Friday's Golden Hour. It all starts next. Nation
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18: The top stories this hour: Donald Trump's hosting a private tea at the White House for China's President Xi Jinping later. It follows a state dinner attended by some of the biggest names in tech. Security and artificial intelligence are among the issues on the agenda for the three-day visit. Professor Xiaolan Fu is an expert in tech and international development at Oxford University.
19: President Trump mentioned that US must win the AI race. We hope all countries succeed in making use of AI to benefit create the human society. However, we need to collaborate on the governance.
18: The council says it's going to sack more than 20,000 workers and rehire them on new contracts. Glasgow City Council is sending letters to all of its non-teaching staff after talks with unions broke down. Experts say a new brain tumour test could reduce diagnosis rates from weeks to days. NHS officials claim the rapid DNA analysis has the potential to transform treatment. And the first tickets for next year's Oasis tour are going on sale this morning.
20: Now for the news here in Suffolk, the inquest into the death of three-year-old Noah Woods from Brantham will open today. Over 1,300 people joined the search to find him, but police confirmed he died on the 16th of September after going missing the day before. A charity supporting victims in Suffolk says new specialist rape courts could make a significant difference to people pursuing justice. The government plans dedicated courtrooms with private areas for victims across England and Wales within 2 years. Lee Ways Jules Ramsey Palmer says going through the current court system can itself be intimidating.
21: It's re-traumatising. It genuinely puts people off wanting to pursue justice or wanting to report in the first place. So this will make a significant difference, being able to share with victims that there are trained staff and to show them the dignity that they deserve.
20: And a low staff man who admitted downloading and viewing illegal images involving children has been sentenced. Police seized 14 devices from 70-year-old Stanley Smith's home after receiving information about suspected images being uploaded online. He's been given a 12-month community order.
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20: Warm with sunny spells today in Suffolk. Chance of rain tonight. Highs of 27 degrees Celsius. That's the latest. I'm Amber Roderick.
0: Here we go for Friday morning. Let's do the Mystery Golden Hour. So the deal is this. We'll play 60 minutes worth of hits, all from one mystery year of music history. And when you figure out which year we're playing today, WhatsApp us 07740 938500. That's the number.

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0: is Embrace and Nature's Law. It's the golden hour here on Nation Radio with Tony and Emma at breakfast. It is time for another clue. And here is a TV show I would love to see back on our screens in this year. Well, we were checking in here.
1: Maybe you missed the last train or the last flight. Maybe you're getting married. Maybe you had a row with your wife or husband and they kicked you out. Chances are, you might end up somewhere like this.
0: That is Hotel Babylon, and it was so good. I used to love Hotel Babylon, but which year were you watching it? Do you remember? 07740938500 to play along. Let's get on some more tunes from our chosen year today on the Golden Hour. The Pussycat Dolls released I Don't Need a Man, and Niles Barkley hit number one with Crazy. Hit both of those next in Nation.
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0: So many amazing songs this morning right here on the Mystery Golden Hour. Now, if you love the Noughties, you need to check out Nation Noughties on the Nation Player. 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Today's Mystery Golden Hour year was 2006.
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18: Top stories this hour. Donald Trump's welcomed China's President Xi Jinping back to the White House for a state dinner. Some of the world's biggest tech bosses were among the guests. The US president says significant progress has been made.
19: We will also discuss pressing issues concerning security, technology, and superintelligence, SI. The decisions we make in these areas today can promote peace and prosperity for decades and decades to come.
18: Patients with brain tumours will be offered rapid genetic testing as part of a new pilot. Experts say the new DNA test will reduce the average diagnosis rates from weeks to days. It looks like thousands of council workers will be sacked and then rehired on new contracts after talks with unions broke down. Glasgow City Council says the new deal will end unequal pay at the local authority. And the first tickets for Oasis's tour next year are going on sale this morning. Fans needed to have registered in advance, though, and then have been lucky enough to get a unique code to get a set time slot to buy them in.
10: Now the news here in Suffolk. A Suffolk domestic abuse charity says specialist sexual assault courts must be backed by long-term investment in victim support. The government is introducing dedicated courtrooms and fixed trial dates for rape and serious sexual offence cases. The UA's Jules Ramsey-Palmer says it's a good start, but more change is needed.
20: This is not a quick fix. Whilst this experience will not define somebody for the rest of their lives, actually it will be with them for the rest of their lives. So there is a real need for investment in long-term support services.
10: A prisoner who went missing from an open jail has been sent back to prison after driving into a police car while trying to escape officers near Fordham. 28-year-old Sonny Loveridge, who failed to return to Hosley Bay Prison after temporary leave, was handed a further 20 months behind bars. And a new degree is being launched in Suffolk to train the next generation of zoo conservation workers. Colchester Zoological Society is partnering with the University of Suffolk on the Zoo Science and Management course. Students will learn inside a working conservation zoo.
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10: Warm with sunny spells today in Suffolk. Chance of rain tonight. Highs of 27 degrees Celsius. That's the latest. I'm Amber Roderick.
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24: 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And we'll start with a jolly song.

0: Cher, If I Could Turn Back Time, here on Nation Radio Suffolk. And before that, Bruno Mars and I Just Might. So tomorrow afternoon at 5, you and some very well-known names are once again in charge of the playlist on So Let's Talk About Music. It's an hour of incredible music chosen by real people sharing their favourite songs and telling us why they love them. And we'll also have some well-known names doing exactly the same. Tomorrow we'll talk music with Mark Owen, Ian Brody of the Lightning Seeds and James Arthur. And if you'd like to be part of the show, go to soletstalkaboutmusic.com and maybe we'll hear you sharing one of your favourite songs. 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

0: old today. There he is with his Men in Black on Nation Radio. Good morning, this is Mark Collins. We'll have the latest news headlines for you next at 11 o'clock. And then at 11.20 this morning, stand by your beds with your Lincoln caps on. 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
9: Top stories this hour. News just in. A police service says it suffered a cyber attack. The Dyfed Powys Force says it's caused disruption to some non-emergency systems. It's receiving support from cyber security specialists. Around 23,000 Glasgow City Council staff will be fired, then rehired under new contracts after talks with trade unions break down. It's over a long-running equal pay dispute. Colin Edgar from the local authority is blaming one particular union.
10: Almost no one wanted to be here. In the last 2 weeks, we have been so close to a deal that would have been avoided this. The council wanted to get a deal over the line, the GMB and Unite wanted to get a deal over the line, and twice Unison at the last minute have pulled the rug out from all of us. We didn't need to be here and we shouldn't have been here.
9: Unison's called it a shoddy deal. Donald Trump and China's president have enjoyed a lavish White House dinner. Xi Jinping was joined at the banquet by a number of leading tech bosses, and some fans have already secured their seats to see Oasis on tour next year. This time they got a unique code and a time slot to buy a ticket. Now for the news here in Suffolk. An inquest into the death of a three-year-old boy from Brantham has heard he left a playground through a gap in the fence. Noah Wood's body was found last Wednesday after going missing from a park in Miriam Close the previous day. Reporter Jasmine Oak is at Suffolk Coroner's Court.
11: Police have confirmed Noah was found 5 metres from the bank of Decoy Pond by a diver at a depth of 1.8 metres. They said he slipped through a gap in the park's fence before running down the path next to a new housing estate, followed by a relative who then lost sight of him. Police were called immediately and a major search began. Over 1,300 people helped look for Noah. Coroner Jyoti Gill sent her deepest condolences to Noah's family and friends and all those affected.
9: And a new university degree will give Suffolk students the chance to study inside a working conservation zoo. Colchester Zoological Society and the University of Suffolk have launched the Zoo Science and Management course. Those taking it will work alongside animal care teams, researchers and educators.
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9: Warm with sunny spells today in Suffolk. Chance of rain tonight. Highs of 27 degrees Celsius. That's the latest. I'm Amber Roderick.
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13: And into another hour of the best variety of hits we go here on Nation Radio for this Friday morning. Songs on the way from Train and Peter Gabriel after we have our regrets

0: There's The Cure on Nation Radio this Friday morning with Close to Me and Choosing Texas from Ella Langley before that. Time for Friday's Weekday Link. I like this morning's Weekday Link. It's a clever one. I can't remember who sent it in. So if you did send this particular one in, thank you very much. I think it's brilliant. We are linked by one word today. Yes, it is a blankety blank type Weekday Link. I play you the first two songs out of a series of three. You've got to suss out what the word is that links those two songs. Apply the same logic and then come up with song number three before midday, please. 07740938500 is the WhatsApp number, and song number one on the Weekday Link here at Nation Radio is next.
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0: Love and Pride from King here on Nation Radio. And before that, Blinding Lights from The Weeknd. We have a winner on today's weekday link. Well done to Paul Packham. First through with the right answer. If you're still scratching your head as to what song number three could be, I will play it for you just before midday today here on Nation Radio.
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0: From 1973, the year of glam rock, one of my favourite years, and we do them on the Golden Hour. Elton John, Saturday Night's All Right for Fighting. The word fever linked to all three songs today. Hay Fever, Scarlet Fever, and Saturday Night Fever. The weekday link returns, of course, Monday morning at 11:20. I know, you can't wait, can you? On the way next, after the midday news, an hour of 80s songs coming up as we pay homage to our sister station, Nation 80s, on the Nation 80s Takeover. Nation
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17: Top stories this hour. An inquest has heard a three-year-old boy who was found dead in a lake following a huge search last week had left a play area through a gap in the fence. Noah Woods was separated from a relative in Brantham in Suffolk last Tuesday. A police force has been hit by a cyber attack which may have resulted in staff information being compromised. David Powers Force says the incident caused disruption at some non-emergency systems. Around 23,000 Glasgow City Council staff will be fired and then rehired under new contracts after talks to resolve an equal pay dispute broke down. Around 1 in 10 will see their wages go down. And some fans have already secured their tickets to see Oasis on tour next year. They needed a unique code and time slot to buy them this morning. Millie from Wakefield has hers.
18: I feel so grateful that I've managed to get tickets early and out of the way, and I'm not struggling because I know so many deserving people who really do want to get tickets but haven't received a code.
19: Now for the news. Here in Suffolk, more now on the inquest opening for Noah Woods. And we've heard how he became separated from a relative after visiting the playground in Miriam Close last week. The three-year-old's body was found in a lake by police divers over 24 hours later. Our reporter Jasmine Oak has more from Ipswich Coroner's Court.
20: We're told a relative ran after him, but it was when the path curved around that Noah disappeared. Police were called immediately and the search began. Over 1,300 people came from all over to help look for him, but his death was confirmed at 16:31 on the 16th of September, having been found 5 metres from the bank of Decoy Pond. Coroner Jodie Gill sends her deepest condolences to Noah's family and friends, and all those affected.
19: The prisoner who went missing from an open prison has been jailed again after ramming a police car while trying to escape officers near Fordham. 28-year-old Sonny Loveridge, who failed to return to Hoathly Bay Prison, has been handed a further 20 months behind bars.
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19: Warm with sunny spells today in Suffolk. Chance of rain tonight. Highs of 27 degrees Celsius. That's the latest. I'm Amber Roderick.
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0: Good afternoon and welcome to Friday afternoon, the afternoon that somebody doesn't know it yet, but they're going to win £600,000. We'll get

0: I remember the video to that song being shown at Live Aid, and it got to number one in September of 1985. Dancing in the Street, the Bowie and Jagger version, and before that, Madonna on the Nation 80s Takeover on Nation Radio and Dress You Up. The very first single from the Pet Shop Boys still to come, along with the second biggest selling single of 1988. That's next here on Nation. Nation
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0: 1985, Dead or Alive, and You Spin Me Round Like a Record. And before that, the brilliant Say I'm Your Number One from Princess on the Nation 80s Takeover from Nation Radio. 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
1: Kiss from Prince wraps up Friday afternoon's edition of the Nation 80s Takeover here on Nation Radio Suffolk. Thank you very much for your company for today and, of course, for this week. I'll see you for breakfast tomorrow morning between 6 and 10, including a golden hour at 9. Tony Shepherd follows the latest headlines at 1. Nation
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8: The top story is this hour. The inquest into the death of three-year-old Noah Woods has heard he left a play area in Suffolk through a gap in the fence. He was later found dead in a lake in Brantham last week. A police service says it suffered a cyber attack. The DFID Powys Force says it's caused disruption to some non-emergency systems. It's receiving support from cybersecurity specialists. The anti-migrants activist known as Danny Tomo has pleaded not guilty to criminal damage after being filmed slashing a boat with a knife in the Channel. An emergency responder was on board at the time. The 37-year-old's also denied failing to disclose his phone's PIN to police. And some fans have already secured their tickets for Oasis next year. This time they received a unique code and time slot. Paul Stokes is a music journalist.
9: They're selling portions of the tickets in these windows, so not all the tickets can't sell in one go. So the idea is to reduce the amount of people going on at one go and also limit it so it's fans and it's real people and not scammers.
10: Now for the news here in Suffolk. More now on the inquest opening for Noah Woods. And we've heard how the three-year-old became separated from a relative in a playground last week. His body was recovered by divers 24 hours later. Our reporter Jasmine Oak has more from Suffolk Coroners.
11: Police say Noah, who was autistic, non-verbal and partially deaf, ran off from the park on Miriam Close last Tuesday. His body was recovered by divers from a nearby pond the following day. Around 1,300 volunteers joined police and emergency services to try and help find the toddler. A full inquest at a later date will examine the full circumstances surrounding Noah's death.
10: A university degree will give Suffolk students the chance to study inside a working conservation zoo. Colchester Zoological Society and the University of Suffolk have launched the Zoo Science and Management course. Those taking it will work alongside animal care teams, researchers and education and build experience for jobs in conservation and the wider zoo industry.
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10: Warm with sunny spells today in Suffolk. Chance of rain tonight. Highs of 27 degrees Celsius. That's the latest. I'm Amber Roderick.
13: 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Tony Shepherd here, getting you just that little closer to the weekend on Nation Radio with a fine selection of music. A Simple Minds classic soon and Dua Lipa plays right now.

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1: Former Glastonbury headliner Olivia Rodrigo, That Stupid Song on Nation Radio. Well, that's the name of it. It's not my critique of the track. We've got Back to the 90s pretty much ready to play for you, so hang around. 30 minutes of fine 90s memories. We've got Will Smith in there. He's celebrating his birthday today. And it's an iconic Whitney Houston cover of a fine disco classic, which gets it all underway next.
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18: Top stories this hour. The family of Noah Woods, who was found dead in a pond in Suffolk last week, have paid tribute to a happy, cheeky, playful boy who was the centre of their world. The statement's been read at the three-year-old's inquest. A new genetic test could cut the wait for a brain tumour diagnosis from weeks to just days. It's being trialled in Nottingham and piloted at special centres around the country. Neurologist Stuart Smith is one of the experts trialling it.
19: By getting that information weeks earlier, we can hopefully get patients onto the correct treatment much quicker.
18: The founder of an anti-migrant group has denied causing criminal damage by allegedly slashing a boat in the English Channel. An emergency responder was on board during the alleged attack by Daniel Thomas, known as Danny Tomo. And Jude Bellingham has been named by fans as England's Player Player of the Year for the second consecutive time. The Real Madrid player took the award, which was voted by supporters on the official England app, after scoring 7 goals at the World Cup. Now for the news, here in Suffolk, we start at the inquest examining the death of a 3-year-old from Brantham, which has heard he left a playground through a gap in the fence. Noah Woods' body was found last Wednesday. He went missing from Miriam Close the previous day. Our reporter Jasmine Oak is Ipswich Coroner's Court.
20: Police have confirmed Noah was found 5 metres from the bank of Decoy Pond by a diver at a depth of 1.8 metres. They said he slipped through a gap in the park's fence before running down the path next to a new housing estate, followed by a relative who then lost sight of him. Police were called immediately and a major search began. Over 1,300 people helped look for Noah. Coroner Jyoti Gill sent her deepest condolences to Noah's family and friends.
18: And a rare loggerhead turtle discovered on a Dunwich beach is set to go back into the wild. Betty was found cold, stunned and mistaken for debris there back in February. After 7 months of care, she'll head to the Azores with another rescued turtle on Monday.
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18: Warm and sunny this afternoon. Staying dry throughout too. Highs of 23. That's the latest. I'm Isabella Hudson.
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1: Good afternoon, Tony Shepherd here, and Back to the 90s always sounds extra good on a Friday afternoon. More of the best variety of 90s starts right here with this.

0: Soundtracking your Friday afternoon with the best in the 90s. It's Nation Radio's Back to the 90s with me, Tony Shepherd, with Tony Braxton, Birthday Boy Will Smith just before that. And we've got Dave, who just got in touch via nationplayer.com with just a genius suggestion, which I've got to play you before 2:30. It's coming up for you. And Pulp are on next. Nation
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0: Lewis Capaldi, Before You Go on Nation Radio. Headlines on the way for 3 o'clock. We'll get you up to speed with everything you need to know this afternoon, both locally, nationally and internationally. And then more of the best variety of hits. It's a great old school run at 3:30. Bit of a guilty pleasure involved in that one. So try and stick around if you can. And a former Neighbours star plays next. Nation
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18: The top stories this hour. NHS staff suspected of snooping into patient records will be suspended immediately and cut off from health service computer systems while they're under investigation. The move follows a series of high-profile breaches. A new DNA test is being trialled, which could mean people with brain tumours get a diagnosis in days rather than weeks. The NHS hopes it'll help patients get onto the right treatment sooner. Neurologist Stuart Smith is one of the experts involved.
19: This modern technique that we've developed is a new way of looking at that DNA in a much more rapid fashion. We can get essentially the same information, but very much quicker, even in a few hours after the sample gets to the laboratory.
18: Unions have accused the Glasgow Council of trying to bully and threaten staff after it announced plans to fire more than 20,000 workers and rehire them on new contracts. Around 1 in 10 face a cut in their salary. And thousands of Santander customers are reporting problems getting into their mobile banking app. The bank says it's working hard to fix the issue.
12: Now for the news here in Suffolk. We begin at the inquest into the death of a three-year-old boy, which has heard he escaped a play area through a gap in the fence before being found dead in a local pond. Noah Woods went missing last Wednesday. His body was found a day later after a major search operation. Our reporter Jasmine Oak has more from Suffolk Coroner's Court.
20: Police say Noah, who was autistic, non-verbal and partially deaf, ran off from the park on Miriam Close last Tuesday. His body was recovered by divers from a nearby pond the following day. Around 1,300 volunteers joined police and emergency services to try and help find the toddler. A full inquest at a later date will examine the full circumstances surrounding Noah's death.
12: The parish council now say they're investigating that break in the fencing and cooperating with police. And a rare turtle found cold stunned on a beach in Dunwich is heading back out to sea after 7 months recovering. Betty, the loggerhead, will travel to the Azores on Monday.
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12: Warm and sunny this afternoon, staying dry throughout too, highs of 23. That's the latest. I'm Isabella Hudson.
0: Good afternoon, Tony Shepherd here, getting you just that little closer to the weekend. Natalie Imbruglia's got new music out. Here's the song that made her famous, her cover of this track, Torn.

0: It's U2 and Pride on Nation Radio, the best variety of hits. I hope you're having a great afternoon. Tony Shepherd with you. 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

0: a guilty pleasure from S Club 7 and Reach on Nation Radio. The Whispers in there as well, and It's a Love Thing on Nation Radio's old school run, where we whisk you back in time for a couple of old school favourites around about this time of the afternoon. Tomorrow morning, we take you back in time on the Golden Hour, back with you from 9 a.m. See if you can work out our mystery year. Certainly in the 80s in just a moment with Wham after your latest travel. 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
2: I'm Samantha Dean in Colchester, Cowdray Avenue's queuing. That's from Westway Roundabout to Ipswich Road Roundabouts. In Ipswich, Chevalier Street onto Yarmouth Road slow around Bramford Road and Norwich Road. Crown Street, the usual slow traffic around Crown Pools and the Cricketers. At Felixstowe, the A154 Walton Avenue's closed in both directions. It's due to gas mains work. That's from the Caravan Park to Nacton Road. That's the very latest.
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0: Details coming up on this afternoon's Make Me a Winner. Stay listening for that. 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
8: The top stories this hour. Hospital staff suspected of snooping into patients' records will be suspended immediately. NHS England's chief executive says there have been too many cases of workers abusing people's trust by inappropriately accessing data. They'll also be barred from health service computers. The family of Noah Woods, who was found dead in a pond in Suffolk last week, have paid tribute to their happy, cheeky, playful boy. A statement's been read at the three-year-old's inquest. A 45-year-old man has pleaded not guilty to attempting to murder two Jewish passers-by in North London. The men were attacked in Golders Green in April. In Northern Ireland, a controversial Orange Order parade planned for the mostly nationalist Garvaghy Road in Portadown has been given the go-ahead for the first time in almost 30 years. A number of conditions have been placed on Sunday's Drumcree parade. And Jude Bellingham has been named by fans as England's Player of the Year for the second consecutive time. The Real Madrid player scored 7 goals at the World Cup.
9: Now for the news here in Suffolk. We start at the inquest examining the death of a three-year-old from Brantham, which has heard he left the playground through a gap in the fence. Noah Woods' body was found last Wednesday. He went missing from Miriam Close the previous day. Our reporter Jasmine Oak is at Ipswich Coroner's Court.
10: Police have confirmed Noah was found 5 metres from the bank of Decoy Pond by a diver at a depth of 1.8 metres. They said he slipped through a gap in the park's fence before running down the path next to a new housing estate, followed by a relative who then lost sight of him. Police were called immediately and a major search began. Over 1,300 people helped look for Noah. Coroner Jyoti Gill sent her deepest condolences to Noah's family and friends.
9: The parish council now say they're investigating that break in the fencing and they're cooperating with police. And a rare loggerhead turtle found cold, stunned on a Dunwich beach is set to go back to the wild. After 7 months of care, Betty will head to the Azores with another rescue turtle, Olive, on Monday.
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9: Warm and sunny this afternoon, staying dry throughout too, highs of 23. That's the latest. I'm Isabella Hudson.
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13: Afternoon, Suffolk. Happy Friday. It's Rob here with Drive Time. We got Sugar Ray, Somba and Blancmange all on the way right after this from the Bluebells.

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Friday Drive Time. It's Rob Chandler here on World Pharmacist Day today, also World Dream Day. Happy birthday, Michael Douglas, who's 82. Catherine Zeta-Jones, 57. Mark Hamill is 75. Will Smith, 58. And Declan Donnelly is 51. If it's your birthday, hope you're having a good one. We got Blancmange on the way after Samba, and My Body Isn't Ready. Here on Nick.

0: Join us on your smart speaker for the best ride of hits. 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A gorgeous, sunny and warm Friday and the weekend across Suffolk. Looking pretty good as well. By the way, we've got a dancing weekend here on Nation Radio. Playing songs that include dancing, dance or dancer in the title. I'd imagine we'd get a bit of chic in there. Everybody dance? As well as dance, dance, dance, of course. It's going to be the perfect soundtrack, whatever your weekend plans are, right here on Nation Radio. And it all starts tomorrow morning at 10. Suffolk's latest travelling is on the way. Then we'll get Blondie and Rita Ora on just ahead of the final ponderer of the week. 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
20: I'm Samantha Dean. The A12 northbound's queuing before junction 33, where it meets the A12-14 and the A14 at the Cop Dock interchange. Ipswich Chevalier Street onto Yarmouth Road looking busy around Bramford Road and Norwich Road. That's adding around 10 minutes to your journey. Ipswich St Helens Street, the usual slow traffic around Grimwade Street. Colchester and Cowdray Avenue, the usual queues from Westway Roundabout to Ipswich Road Roundabouts.
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0: Got that Friday feeling? Thanks for choosing Nation Radio with the best variety of hits. Rob here with Drive Time. We've got Mimi Webb and Journey on the way soon.
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0: First of all, though, it is the Friday afternoon Ponderer, last one of the week. Now, just be careful when you answer this. If you're in your workplace right now, slightly controversial this one, 90% of us have one of these at work. Careful with your answer. That's all I'll say. That might be a clue. 90% of us have one of these at work. What is it? Give the answer just after five. Right now, though, it's Mimi Webb. This is Ghosts of You here on Suffolk's Nation Radio.

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0: so good. It's The Script here on Nation Radio. The crowd was singing Wonderwall. Thanks for joining us. Rob here with Friday Drive Time. A reminder of the Ponderer. 90% of us have one of these at work, apparently. What is it? The answer's on the way soon. We're also playing one of the best from Kylie, an 80s anthem from John Parr and the fantastic Ray. All after the news next at 5.
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20: The top stories this hour. The Premier League is declining to comment on reports that Manchester City have been found guilty of 114 alleged breaches of their financial rules. City have always denied any wrongdoing and are expected to appeal. NHS staff suspended of snooping into patient records will be suspended immediately and cut off from health service computer systems while under investigation. The move follows a series of high-profile breaches. A couple who abused a 28-year-old man in their care, leaving him severely dehydrated and malnourished, have both been jailed for at least 21 years for his murder. Reuben Bount went into cardiac arrest in Tamworth in 2022. And Pope Leo has called for the protection of children and young people online.
8: Their vulnerability must never become an opportunity for exploitation. 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
20: He's on a four-day visit to France, the first papal state visit to the country for 18 years.
21: Now for the news here in Suffolk, we begin at the inquest into the death of a three-year-old boy, which has heard he escaped a play area through a gap in the fence before being found dead in a local pond. Noah Woods went missing last Wednesday. His body was found a day later after a major search operation. Our reporter Jasmine Oak has more from Suffolk Coroner's Court.
22: Police say Noah, who was autistic, non-verbal and partially deaf, ran off from the park on Miriam Close last Tuesday. His body was recovered by divers from a nearby pond the following day. Around 1,300 volunteers joined police and emergency services to try and help find the toddler. A full inquest at a later date will examine the full circumstances surrounding Noah's death.
21: The Parish Council now say they're investigating that break in the fencing and cooperating with police. And a rare turtle found cold stunned on a beach in Dunwich is heading back out to sea after 7 months recovering. Betty, the loggerhead, will travel to the Azores on Monday.
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21: The odd patch of rain tonight, but it will clear by the morning when we'll have a sunny and warm day, lows of 12. That's the latest. I'm Isabella Hudson.
0: Nation Radio. Good afternoon, Suffolk. Hope you're having a great Friday. It's Rob here with Drive Time on Nation, playing John Parr, Ray, and a brilliant song from Frankie Goes to Hollywood. All after this from Kylie. Nation Radio.

0: 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It's Rob here with Drive Time. Don't forget the happy hour coming up, 7 o'clock, 60 minutes of feel-good songs guaranteed to put you in the mood for the weekend. Coming up very shortly, we got Ray and Frankie right after this.
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0: So earlier we said 90% of us reckon we've got one of these at work. What is it? Denise wondered whether it was a stapler that never works properly. Ours here in the office has been broken for years. Pam says, would it be a photocopier that jams constantly? Ours seems to have a mind of its own. Terry, is it a plant on the desk that's definitely dead but nobody's removed it? I'm sure that's the case. In a lot of workplaces, the answer we were looking for was... and I did warn you to be careful with this one. An annoying co-worker. Hopefully you didn't blurt out, oh yeah, we got one of those, without thinking about it. Derek got one right, or got that right, I should say, in Ipswich. Well done, Derek. Linda, also in Ipswich. Graham in Harwich. Susan, who's listening in Shotley. And Barry at home in Rushmere. All with the right answer. Well done, you lot. The Ponderer back Monday at 4:30. This is Ray on Nation.

0: 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Frankie, it's Rob Chandler here. 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Now, how do you fancy winning a brand new composite door? 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And now they're giving you the chance to win one. 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Very best of luck. Sister Sisters and Gabrielle on the way after we checked in with Suffolk's latest travel news.
1: Okay, seven stops to write this best man speech. 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
6: I'm Samantha Dean. In Colchester, Cowdray Avenue, queuing traffic from Westway roundabout to Ipswich Road roundabouts, adding around 10 minutes to your journey. Suffolk, the A12 northbound slow before junction 33, where it meets the Cop Dock interchange. In Ipswich, Chevalier Street onto Yarmouth Road slow around Bramford Road and Norwich Road. And in Ipswich, Crown Street, the usual slow traffic around Crown Pools and the Cricketers. That's the latest.
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8 o'clock this evening here on Nation Radio. Roberto will have the house party for you. We like to call it the official start to the weekend. Guaranteed to give you that Friday feeling. That's later. Coming up next, we got Madonna for you right after this from George Ezra and the brilliant Green, Green, Green.

0: Suffolk's Nation Radio, playing you the best variety of hits. And without doubt, it's that time of the year. Crane flies zipping around your garden. The nights are drawing in and there are spiders everywhere. Just about every day, I think I walk into a spider's web. Now, you can forget Conkers and peppermint oil, apparently. The latest secret weapon against spiders is chalk. Sales have surged by more than a third as we stock up to fend off the eight-legged invaders now scurrying indoors for mating season. But apparently spiders hate crossing chalk lines, which makes your hallway look like a crime scene, but at least it'll keep the creepy crawlies at bay. You're welcome. One Direction on the way after Suffolk's latest travel news.
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0: seasons are changing and those nights are drawing in. But we're here Sunday afternoon, 4 o'clock, with 3 hours, 3 years and three top tens. 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
5: I'm Samantha Dean. Colchester, Cowdray Avenue's queuing. That's between Westway Roundabout and Ipswich Road Roundabout. Ipswich, Chevalier Street onto Yarmouth Road, slow around Bramford Road and Norwich Road. The A12 northbound's queuing before the Cop Dock interchange, adding 10 minutes to your journey. Ipswich, the A1156 Norwich Road, temporary lights due to electricity work near Orford Street. Felixstowe and Walton Avenue's closed due to gas mains work from the Caravan Park to Nacton Road.
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0: It's Cat's Eye, Animal here on Nation Radio, Suffolk's best variety of hits. Rob here with Friday Drive Time. So, no match of the weekend for Tamworth in the international break, of course. England will be playing Spain Saturday evening in the Nations League. It's a big night for Speedway fans with the final round of the Speedway Grand Prix in Turin. And, of course, in Formula One, we've got the Azerbaijani Grand Prix coming up as well. I've got the Communards, Electronic and James Blunt all on the way soon for you after the news next at 6. Nation
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17: The top stories this hour. Manchester City have reportedly been found guilty on almost all of the 115 charges relating to breaches of the Premier League's financial regulations. The Premier League insists the investigation is still ongoing. City have always denied any wrongdoing. Hospital staff suspected of snooping into patients' records will be suspended immediately. NHS England's chief executive says there have been too many cases of workers abusing people's trust by inappropriately accessing data. A 45-year-old man has pleaded not guilty to attempting to murder two Jewish passers-by in North London. The men were attacked in Golders Green in April. In Northern Ireland, a controversial Orange Order parade planned for the mostly nationalist Garvaghy Road in Portadown has been given the go-ahead for the first time in almost 30 years. A number of conditions have been placed on Sunday's Drumcree parade. And we won't be seeing self-drive Teslas in more European countries for a while longer. A decision on whether the software can be used across the EU has been pushed back.
8: Now for the news here in Suffolk. We start at the inquest examining the death of a three-year-old from Brantham, which has heard he left the playground through a gap in the fence. Noah Woods' body was found last Wednesday. He went missing from Miriam Close the previous day. Our reporter Jasmine Oak is at Ipswich Coroner's Court.
18: Police have confirmed Noah was found 5 metres from the bank of Decoy Pond by a diver at a depth of 1.8 metres. They said he slipped through a gap in the park's fence before running down the path next to a new housing estate, followed by a relative who then lost sight of him. Police were called immediately and a major search began. Over 1,300 people helped look for Noah. Coroner Jyoti Gill sent her deepest condolences to Noah's family and friends.
8: The parish council now say they're investigating that break in the fencing and they're cooperating with police. And a rare loggerhead turtle found cold stunned on a Dunwich beach is set to go back to the wild. After 7 months of care, Betty will head to the Azores with another rescue turtle, Olive, on Monday.
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8: The odd patch of rain tonight, but it will clear by the morning when we'll have a sunny and warm day, lows of 12. That's the latest. I'm Isabella Hudson.
0: Nation Radio. Here we go with another 60 minutes of the best variety of hits right across Suffolk. It's Rob here with Friday Drive Time, playing electronic and James Blunt right after this from the Communards.

If you love songs like that, don't forget you can ask your smart speaker to play Nation 90s, or you can stream it on the Nation Player. How you doing, Suffolk? Hope you're having a great Friday evening. Rob Chandler here with Drive Time. We've got a brilliant song from Aha on the way, right after James Blunt. Tastes Like Summer on Nation. Hey.

0: 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Then we're playing one of the best from Barry White and a brilliant Sugar Babe song as well. 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
3: I'm Samantha Dean in Colchester. Cowdray Avenue's looking slow from Westway roundabout to Ipswich Road roundabouts. The A12 northbound in Suffolk's queuing before Junction 33 at the Cop Dock interchange, adding around 10 minutes to your journey. Ipswich, Chevalier Street and Yarmouth Road, slow traffic between Bramford Road and Norwich Road. Felixstowe and the A154 Walton Avenue's closed. It's due to gas mains work from the Caravan Park to Nacton Road.
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0: Thanks so much for joining us on this Friday evening. Hope you're having a good one. This is Nation Radio. It's Rod Chandler here with Drive Time. Got the happy hour, of course, 7 o'clock tonight. So, anyone out for a meal later this evening or maybe over the weekend, do you know what you're going to have? Have you got a go-to three-course meal that you know you're going to get the menu, you're going to have a look up and down, and then you're just going to revert to type? They reckon a prawn cocktail, medium rare steak with peppercorn sauce and apple crumble with custard is our dream three-course meal. I wouldn't argue with that. Other popular starters are spring rolls, tomato soup and smoked salmon, lasagna, roast chicken and fish and chips are some of the nation's favourite mains. And ice cream and lemon cheesecake are among the most popular dessert choices. I tell you what, if nothing else, I bet that's giving you an appetite for your meal out later. Enjoy. We're checking in with Suffolk's latest travel news next, then we'll get Edwin Collins on for you. Nation Radio.
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11: I'm Samantha Dean in Ipswich. Chevalier Street onto Yarmouth Road slow around Bramford Road and Norwich Road. Ipswich, the A1156 Norwich Road. There's temporary traffic lights due to electricity work near Orford Street. Felixstowe, the A154 Walton Avenue is closed due to gas mains work from Caravan Park to Nacton Road. Freighton Green in Essex and Great Bentley Roads closed due to roadworks from the main road to Cedar Hall.
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0: Nation Radio with the best Friday of hits right across Suffolk. It's Rob here with Friday Drive Time. Are you ready for the best happy hour of the week, the Friday happy hour? 60 minutes of feel-good songs to sing along to and set you up nicely for the weekend. First up tonight, we've got the Spice Girls, a brilliant 80s track from George Benson, and one of the best from Britney as well.
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13: The top stories this hour. NHS England has announced plans to suspend any member of staff caught snooping in patient files. It's after a number of data breaches affecting people involved in high-profile incidents. Among them, those of Dr. Sanjoy Kumar's daughter Grace, who was stabbed to death in the Nottingham attacks in 2023.
14: I would call upon, and what the other families would call upon, is the Secretary of State to actually make this a criminal offence.
13: The Premier League is declining to comment on reports that Manchester City have been found guilty of 114 alleged breaches of their financial rules. City have always denied any wrongdoing. Andy Burnham's ruling out an early general election. Ahead of the Labour Party conference in Liverpool, the Prime Minister says it won't be until 2029. The anti-migrants activist known as Danny Tomo has pleaded not guilty to criminal damage after being filmed allegedly slashing a boat with a knife in the Channel. And Pope Leo has called for the protection of children and young people online. The pontiff's on a four-day visit to France.
15: Now for the news here in Suffolk. We begin at the inquest into the death of a three-year-old boy, which has heard he escaped a play area through a gap in the fence before being found dead in a local pond. Noah Woods went missing last Wednesday. His body was found a day later after a major search operation. Our reporter Jasmine Oak has more from Suffolk Coroner's Court.
16: Police say Noah, who was autistic, non-verbal and partially deaf, ran off from the park on Miriam Close last Tuesday. His body was recovered by divers from a nearby pond the following day. Around 1,300 volunteers joined police and emergency services to try and help find the toddler. A full inquest at a later date will examine the full circumstances surrounding Noah's death.
15: The Parish Council now say they're investigating that break in the fencing and cooperating with police. And a rare turtle found cold stunned on a beach in Dunwich is heading back out to sea after 7 months recovering. Betty, the loggerhead, will travel to the Azores on Monday.
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15: The odd patch of rain tonight, but it will clear by the morning when we'll have a sunny and warm day, lows of 12. That's the latest. I'm Isabella Hudson.
12: Now, the happy hour.
0: Evening, Suffolk. Thanks so much for having us on. It's Robbie with Drive Time. About to kick off the happy hour. 60 minutes of feel-good songs with George Benson on the way after this from the Spice Girls.

It is the happy hour right across Suffolk here on Nation Radio. It's Rob here with your Friday drive time. Thanks so much for having us on. Kenny Loggins on the way up to take that. This is Shine on Nation.

0: Nation Radio across Suffolk with the best variety of hits. It is your Friday evening happy hour. And don't forget, Sunday afternoon, 4 o'clock, the Nation Network chart show. Foxy's going to be here counting down the top tens from this final week in September 1987, 1999 and 2008. Foxy, the Nation Network chart show, Sunday at 4. Meanwhile, the happy hour continues next with Maroon 5 featuring Christina Aguilera and the Backstreet Boys. Nation
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Roberto's got the house party lined up. 8 o'clock tonight, the official start of the weekend here on Nation Radio. Meanwhile, Zara Larsson and the Human League right after this club classic from Bobby Brown.

0: you if you're involved in this year's Beccles Soapbox Derby. Yep, it's back for a third year. It's happening on Sunday with carts going from top to bottom down Station Road. Racing starts from 11 in the morning with prizes for the fastest, the best dressed, and the public favourite, the event organised by the Town Council. So if you're involved in that in Beccles this coming Sunday, have a great time. This is Nation Radio, Rob Chandler here with the Happy Hour, which continues next with Corner Shop.
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0: goes. Joe Curry and M&EK, Head and Heart, wrapping up the happy hour for this Friday evening across Suffolk here on Nation Radio. Thank you so much for listening. Enjoy the rest of your evening. Have an amazing weekend. I'll be back Monday at 4. Join me then if you can. And stay here on Nation. Roberto's up next with the house party. First up this evening, it's CC Peniston, the Bee Gees, and Cassius.
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0: Jam. Evening, Chloe Whittaker, doing that classic Friday night payday thing. 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Forget the cooking. 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I'll keep them coming. 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

0: This is the soundtrack to your Friday night. Thank you for joining us. I'm Roberto with the best tunes to get you ready for the weekend. Yeah, it's Nation's House Party. There is Incognito with Jocelyn Brown. I've got some Odyssey lined up for you next as we stop off in the early 80s. And before nine, huge anthem from Calvin Harris.
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0: still sounds so good, right? Some deep house vibes for your Friday night from Calvin Harris, like 10 years old now? With The Disciples, How Deep Is Your Love on Nation's House Party. Nearly nine. Going to carry on the tunes next with some KLF. Nation
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0: Knapp on Nation's House Party, nearly 20 past 10, with a song next that's going to test your music knowledge. If I said to you, we're going on a trip, and it is a trip, countdown is progressing, would you be able to name the massive 80s anthem I've got coming up? Such a good tune. Stick around.
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